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1: 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From the EAB Weather Center.
2: Mostly clear skies for tonight, down to 79 for the low. Sunny and hot again for tomorrow. Extreme heat warning in effect. High of 103, heat index as high as 110. That's your forecast of the EAB Weather Center.
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6: Mostly clear skies for tonight, down to 79 for the low. Sunny and hot again for tomorrow. Extreme heat warning in effect. High of 103, heat index as high as 110. That's your forecast of the EAB Weather Center.
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2: Mostly clear skies for tonight, down to 79 for the low. Sunny and hot again for tomorrow. Extreme heat warning in effect. High of 103. Heat index as high as 110. That's your forecast of the EAB Weather Center.
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2: Your weather every 20 minutes, guaranteed, from the EAB Weather Center.
3: Mostly clear skies for tonight, down to 79 for the low. Sunny and hot again for tomorrow. Extreme heat warning in effect. High of 103, heat index as high as 110. That's your forecast of the EAB Weather Center.
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3: Mostly clear skies for tonight, down to 79 for the low. Sunny and hot again for tomorrow. Extreme heat warning in effect. High of 103, heat index as high as 110. That's your forecast of the EAB Weather Center.
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0: Your weather every 20 minutes guaranteed from the EAB Weather Center.
4: Mostly clear skies for tonight, down to 79 for the low. Sunny and hot again for tomorrow. Extreme heat warning in effect. High of 103. Heat index as high as 110. That's your forecast of the EAB.

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6: Mostly clear skies for tonight, down to 79 for the low. Sunny and hot again for tomorrow. Extreme heat warning in effect. High of 103. Heat index as high as 110. That's your forecast of the EAB Weather Center.
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9: Mostly clear skies for tonight, down to 79 for the low. Sunny and hot again for tomorrow. Extreme heat warning in effect. High of 103. Heat index as high as 110. That's your forecast of the EAB Weather Center.
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0: Your weather every 20 minutes guaranteed from the EAB Weather Center.
5: Mostly clear skies for tonight, down to 79 for the low. Sunny and hot again for tomorrow. Extreme heat warning in effect. High of 103. Heat index as high as 110. That's your forecast of the EAB Weather Center.
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4: Mostly clear skies for tonight, down to 79 for the low. Sunny and hot again for tomorrow. Extreme heat warning in effect. High of 103. Heat index as high as 110. That's your forecast of the EAB Weather Center.
0: 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How about country over the prairie? 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
8: Mostly clear skies for tonight, down to 79 for the low. Sunny and hot again for tomorrow. Extreme heat warning in effect. High of 103. Heat index as high as 110. That's your forecast of the EAB Weather Center.
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0: Your weather every 20 minutes guaranteed from the EAB Weather Center.
4: Mostly clear skies for tonight, down to 79 for the low. Sunny and hot again for tomorrow. Extreme heat warning in effect. High of 103. Heat index as high as 110. That's your forecast of the EAB Weather Center.
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2: Mostly clear skies for tonight, down to 79 for the low. Sunny and hot again for tomorrow. Extreme heat warning in effect. High of 103, heat index as high as 110. That's your forecast of the EAB Weather Center.
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3: Mostly clear skies for tonight, down to 79 for the low. Sunny and hot again for tomorrow. Extreme heat warning in effect. High of 103. Heat index as high as 110. That's your forecast of the EAB Weather Center.
0: 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Sure. How about country over the prairie? That's us, Country 97.3.

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2: Clear skies for the overnight hours, 79 our expected low. Sunny and hot for this afternoon. High of 103, heat index as high as 109. That's your forecast from the EAB Weather Center.
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2: Clear skies for the overnight hours, 79 are expected low. Sunny and hot for this afternoon. High of 103, heat index as high as 109. That's your forecast from the EAB Weather Center.
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1: Your weather every 20 minutes, guaranteed from the EAB Weather Center.
2: Clear skies for the overnight hours, 79 are expected low. Sunny and hot for this afternoon, high of 103, heat index as high as 109. That's your forecast from the EAB Weather Center.
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0: 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From the EAB Weather Center.
2: Clear skies for the overnight hours, 79 are expected low. Sunny and hot for this afternoon. High of 103, heat index as high as 109. That's your forecast from the EAB Weather Center.
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3: Clear skies for the overnight hours. 79 are expected low. Sunny and hot for this afternoon. High of 103. Heat index as high as 109. That's your forecast from the EAB Weather Center.
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5: Clear skies for the overnight hours. 79 are expected low. Sunny and hot for this afternoon. High of 103. Heat index as high as 109. That's your forecast from the EAB Weather Center.
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3: Clear skies for the overnight hours, 79 are expected low, sunny and hot for this afternoon. High of 103, heat index as high as 109. That's your forecast from the EAB Weather Center.
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1: 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From the EAB Weather Center.
2: Clear skies for the overnight hours. 79 are expected low. Sunny and hot for this afternoon. High of 103. Heat index as high as 109. That's your forecast from the EAB Weather Center.
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2: Clear skies for the overnight hours, 79 are expected low. Sunny and hot for this afternoon. High of 103, heat index as high as 109. That's your forecast from the EAB Weather Center.
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2: Clear skies for the overnight hours, 79 are expected low. Sunny and hot for this afternoon. High of 103, heat index as high as 109. That's your forecast from the EAB Weather Center.
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2: Clear skies for the overnight hours, 79 are expected low. Sunny and hot for this afternoon. High of 103, heat index as high as 109. That's your forecast from the EAB Weather Center.
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2: Clear skies for the overnight hours. 79 are expected low. Sunny and hot for this afternoon. High of 103. Heat index as high as 109. That's your forecast from the EAB Weather Center.
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2: Clear skies for the overnight hours, 79 our expected low, sunny and hot for this afternoon, high of 103, heat index as high as 109. That's your forecast from the EAB Weather Center.
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3: Clear skies for the overnight hours. 79 are expected low. Sunny and hot for this afternoon. High of 103. Heat index as high as 109. That's your forecast from the EAB Weather Center.
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3: Clear skies for the overnight hours. 79 are expected low. Sunny and hot for this afternoon. High of 103. Heat index as high as 109. That's your forecast from the EAB Weather Center.
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2: Here's news this hour from the EAB newsroom. The August crop production report revealed sizable and surprising acreage increases in soybeans, cotton, and long grain rice, as well as the potential for record-breaking soybean yields. Wednesday's report from the U.S. Department of Agriculture's National Agricultural Stats Service gave industry analysts its first boots-on-the-ground look at this year's acres based on late July grower surveys. NASS reported 3.45 million acres of soybeans in Arkansas, up from the 3.2 million in the June acreage report. Arkansas's cotton acres grew from June's 470,000 to 560,000. Corn fell from 830,000 acres in the June report to 760,000 acres. Total rice acres rose from 851,000 to 901,000 thanks to a 50,000-acre increase in long grain rice acres. And an extreme heat warning is in effect at least through Friday, but National Weather Service forecasters say that warning will most likely extend into next week. Temperatures themselves could exceed 100 degrees this weekend and early next week. Residents are urged to drink plenty of fluids, stay in an air-conditioned room, stay out of the sun, and check up on relatives and neighbors. From the EAB Newsroom, I'm Hannah Campbell.
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just watching her blonde hair sunburn, stare at them white caps rolling over. Laid back in a thrift store beach chair, dropping limes in a Corona. But she looks back, yeah, she throws me a kiss like, honey, I sure want you. And it's 103 between her and me, and only 92 in Daytona. And

97.3. Good morning. Well, here we are. It's Friday. You made it through the week, you guys, and it is a scorcher. I know. We'll take a look at the forecast coming up in just a second. A look at our National Day calendar. Today's National Creamsicle Day, and that sounds so delicious. I think that's needed on a day as hot as this. So, again, we are under that extreme heat warning. Looks like 102 for the high this afternoon. Lows in the upper 70s tonight. Sunny and hot, 103 for your Saturday and your Sunday.

remind you of some events that we've got coming up. Don't forget the Deschutes County Chapter of the Compassionate Friends. They are hosting their annual Walk to Remember coming up on the 29th. This is going to start at 7 a.m. at the Dumas Community Center Indoor Track. So if you want to register, get a t-shirt, make a pledge, you can learn more by calling 870-377-5288. That's 377-5288. Also, don't forget Stuttgart FFA and their annual Mum fundraiser will be here soon, August the 31st through September the 14th at the Stuttgart High School.

0: All right, doing it big for you every morning, and y'all, as always, Kelly Perry. Well, she's got three words for you.
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0: If you smell la la la la la, what the Rock is cooking. Y'all, The Rock has dropped a brand new song. It is a country song. It's a country ballad called Your Dad. So, Dwayne Johnson co-wrote this song with the American Idol winner, Iam Tongi. It's featured on the newest Moana soundtrack, which is out now. But if you want to hear The Rock sing a country song, it's out right now. The video's out as well, featuring The Rock and his daughter.
1: And Stella Lefty announced she's officially headed to country's most famous stage, the Grand Ole Opry. She shared a sweet childhood photo holding an electric guitar, thanking fans for making her dreams come true. Stella Lefty makes her Grand Ole Opry debut September 2nd.
0: And y'all, Garth Brooks has announced the next city to get his arena tour. So Garth is out playing arenas with the Blame It All on My Roots tour. The next city announced is Washington, D.C., the Capital One Arena set for September the 18th and the 19th. Of course, if and when those sell out, Garth will add more dates to Washington, D.C. as well. 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
7: Good morning, I'm Scotty Woodson from the EAB Ag Network with your EAB Early Morning Market Update. Let's recap the markets and how they closed yesterday. September corn 448 down 9, with December corn 472 down 8 and 3 quarters. August soybeans 1168 and a quarter up 3 and a half, with September soybeans at 1166 up 3 quarters. September wheat at 652 and 3 quarters unchanged. December wheat at 668 and a quarter down 1 and a half. October cotton at 82.36 down 85. December cotton at 83.50 down 88. September rice at 14.19 and a half up 28 cents. November rice at 14.59 and a half up 26 and a half. Moving on to livestock now, August live cattle at 226.22 and a half down 435. October live cattle at 220.05 down 375. August feeder cattle at 342.82 and a half down 352 and a half. September feeder cattle at 337.20 down 215. August lean hogs at 95.47 and a half down 20, with October hogs at 82.12 and a half down 142 and a half. That's your EAB Early Morning Market Update, and I'm Scotty Woodson. Have a great day.
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Country 97.3. Good morning. Well, officially there's like what, 6 more weeks of summer? Of course, back to school season is here as well, but it looks like a quarter of Americans say, hey, we're not ready. We are not ready at all. They feel like maybe they didn't make the most of their summer, maybe because you couldn't get away or you didn't have that vacation that you wanted or something like that. But I think, you know, you just have to make the best of every day. And again, if you're worried about swimming or going to the lake or river, something like that, you still have plenty of time. It's usually hot through the beginning of October. So there you go.

0: Country 97.3. Good morning. We want to remind you of some events that we've got coming up. Don't forget the Deschutes County Chapter of the Compassionate Friends. They are hosting their annual Walk to Remember coming up on the 29th. This is going to start at 7 a.m. at the Dumas Community Center Indoor Track. So if you want to register, get a t-shirt, make a pledge, you can learn more by calling 870-377-5288. That's 377-5288. Also, don't forget Stuttgart FFA and their annual Mum fundraiser will be here soon, August the 31st through September the 14th at the Stuttgart High School.
1: 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Sure. How about country over the prairie? That's us, Country 97.3.
2: Here is this hour's headlines from the Arkansas Now newsroom. The University of Arkansas at Little Rock is planning a Museum of Natural History featuring fossils, rocks, insects, and other items from the university's science collections. Officials hope to have a few preliminary displays by the end of this year, with an opening to the wider public in spring of 2027. The museum will be on the fifth floor of Ottenheimer Library. The Little Rock Zoo is reducing its hours through the end of this month to protect guests, staff, and animals as temperatures rise. The zoo will resume normal operation hours on Tuesday, September 1st. The Arkansas Game and Fish Commission is teaming up with Ozark personality Joe Wilson for the World Champion Squirrel Cook-Off on Saturday, September 12th at the J.B. and John L. Hunt Family Ozark Highlands Nature Center in Springdale. The commission has hosted the event since it returned in 2023. From the Arkansas Now newsroom, I'm Kelly Conley.
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Good morning. Well, it's still mosquito season, that's for sure. A new study found that different mosquito species actually prefer different people, which means, I guess, you're irresistible to at least one type of mosquito, but they are most attracted to our skin bacteria and the chemicals we naturally release. So I guess it just depends on your chemical makeup and if you are lucky or not. And it looks like mosquitoes are a lot pickier than we thought, so they could have fooled me. But does anyone still use the good old skin so soft trick? I remember as kids, we used to put on that Avon skin so soft to keep the skeeters away. Let's take a look at the forecast again. It looks like still under that extreme heat warning, sunny and hot, high of 102 this afternoon with clear skies tonight, lows in the upper 70s. Your Saturday, sunny and hot with a high near 103, and the same for your Sunday.

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1: You must be crazy.
2: And people are crazy.
3: A woman in Florida named Roxanne Rizzuto was out having drinks, supposedly celebrating her brand new Rolls Royce. Unfortunately, she decided to get behind the wheel. She started speeding and almost crashed into a police officer who was parked on the side of the road. She also straddled two lanes and started driving in a bike lane. The officer chased after her and pulled her over. He asked Roxanne about nearly hitting him, and she said it was a new vehicle and that, quote, the brakes were loose.
4: All right.
3: She smelled of alcohol and admitted to drinking a couple of glasses of wine and failed a field sobriety test. She was arrested for DUI, so it's going to be a while before Roxanne can take the Rolls Royce out for another spin.
4: Jeez.
3: Speaking of driving a luxury vehicle, what happens when you drive an expensive German luxury car into a tree?
4: Oh, goodness. I have no idea.
3: Your Mercedes-Benz.
4: No.
3: Okay.
4: We're not doing
3: this. And there's even more proof. People are crazy.
5: 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I'm Scotty Woodson, and today we have Lindsley Kincaid with us. Lindsley is the Chief Program Officer of the Arkansas Community Foundation. Lindsley, welcome into the show.
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3: Here's news this hour from the EAB Newsroom. Arkansas Game and Fish Commission officials announced a $2.1 million federal grant to support waterfowl habitat in Arkansas. The grant from the U.S. Department of Agriculture's Natural Resources Conservation Service will support the agency's waterfowl rice incentive conservation enhancement program. The funding will pay rice producers to forego fall tilling, flood fields for migrating birds, and allow limited public hunting on private land. And the Arkansas Department of Agriculture is urging residents to stay alert as wildlife risk increases across the state. An extreme heat warning is in effect at least through Friday, but National Weather Service forecasters say that warning will most likely extend into next week. Residents are urged to drink plenty of fluids, stay in an air-conditioned room, stay out of the sun, and check up on relatives and neighbors, especially older residents. And a painting by A.P. Pete Finken, with ties to a Stuttgart family and more than six decades of history, will return to the Grand Prairie this month. The Museum of the Arkansas Grand Prairie and the Art Center of the Grand Prairie will host a reception Thursday, August 20th, celebrating the donation of Finken's The Quapaw Trail. The reception will begin at 5:30 p.m. at the museum, with the painting to be revealed at 6 p.m. From the EAB Newsroom, I'm Hannah Campbell.
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You made it through the week, you guys, and it is a scorcher, I know. We'll take a look at the forecast coming up in just a second, a look at our National Day calendar. Today's National Creamsicle Day, and that sounds so delicious. I think that's needed on a day as hot as this. So, again, we are under that extreme heat warning. Looks like 102 for the high this afternoon. Lows in the upper 70s tonight. Sunny and hot, 103 for your Saturday and your Sunday.

remind you of some events that we've got coming up. Don't forget the Deschutes County Chapter of the Compassionate Friends. They are hosting their annual Walk to Remember coming up on the 29th. This is going to start at 7 a.m. at the Dumas Community Center Indoor Track. So if you want to register, get a t-shirt, make a pledge, you can learn more by calling 870-377-5288. That's 377-5288. Also, don't forget Stuck Art FFA and their annual Mum fundraiser will be here soon, August the 31st through September the 14th at the Stuck Art High School.

0: All right, doing it big for you every morning, and y'all, as always, Kelly Perry. Well, she's got three words for you.
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0: If you smell la la la la la, what the Rock is cooking. Y'all, The Rock has dropped a brand new song. It is a country song. It's a country ballad called Your Dad. So, Dwayne Johnson co-wrote this song with the American Idol winner, Iam Tongi. It's featured on the newest Moana soundtrack, which is out now. But if you want to hear The Rock sing a country song, it's out right now. The video's out as well, featuring The Rock and his daughter.
1: And Stella Lefty announced she's officially headed to country's most famous stage, the Grand Ole Opry. She shared a sweet childhood photo holding an electric guitar, thanking fans for making her dreams come true. Stella Lefty makes her Grand Ole Opry debut September 2nd.
0: And y'all, Garth Brooks has announced the next city to get his arena tour. So Garth is out playing arenas with the Blame It All on My Roots tour. The next city announced is Washington, D.C., the Capital One Arena set for September the 18th and the 19th. Of course, if and when those sell out, Garth will add more dates to Washington, D.C. as well. 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

97.3. Good morning. Well, officially, there's like, what, 6 more weeks of summer? Of course, back to school season is here as well. But it looks like a quarter of Americans say, hey, we're not ready. We are not ready at all. They feel like maybe they didn't make the most of their summer. Maybe because you couldn't get away or you didn't have that vacation that you wanted or something like that. But I think, you know, you just have to make the best of every day. And again, if you're worried about swimming or going to the lake or river or something like that, you still have plenty of time. It's usually hot through the beginning of October. So there you go.

0: 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Good morning. We want to remind you of some events that we've got coming up. Don't forget the Deschutes County Chapter of the Compassionate Friends. They are hosting their annual Walk to Remember coming up on the 29th. This is going to start at 7 a.m. at the Dumas Community Center Indoor Track. So if you want to register, get a t-shirt, make a pledge, you can learn more by calling 870-377-5288. That's 377-5288. Also, don't forget Stuttgart FFA and their annual Mum fundraiser will be here soon, August the 31st through September the 14th at the Stuttgart High School.
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3: Here is this hour's headlines from the Arkansas Now Newsroom. On Wednesday, President Donald Trump announced that he was nominating an Arkansas judge to the U.S. Court of Appeals. Trump stated he was nominating Honorable Lee Radofsky to the 8th Circuit Court of Appeals. That court hears cases from federal courts in Arkansas, Iowa, Minnesota, Missouri, Nebraska, North Dakota, and South Dakota. Entergy Arkansas officials announced Thursday that all disconnects are suspended as the state contends with the extreme heat. Officials said disconnects will resume on August 24th. The suspension does not eliminate the possibility of power outages caused by severe weather or emergencies. The Arkansas Department of Agriculture is urging residents to stay alert as wildfire risk increases across the state. As of Thursday, all 75 counties were considered at moderate risk of wildfire, and over half were under burn bans. From the Arkansas Now Newsroom, I'm Kelly Conley.
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7: Good morning. This is Kara Ritchie with your sports report on the EAB Sports Network. Arkansas football coach Ryan Silverfield will bat leadoff on this year's slate of guest speakers at the Little Rock Touchdown Club. Silverfield is scheduled to address the assembled crowd on Monday, August 24th, just 12 days before the Razorbacks open their 2026 campaign against North Alabama. Coming up this afternoon, the St. Louis Cardinals start a three-game NL Central battle at Wrigley Field against the Chicago Cubs. This will be the final series between the two teams this season. First pitch is set for 1:20. And four players sit tied atop the FedEx St. Jude Championship leaderboard at 5-under, including Jordan Spieth. Scottie Scheffler, the top-ranked golfer in the world rankings, enters Friday's second round at 2-under, tied for 16th. With your EAB Sports, I'm Kara Ritchie.
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Country 97.3. Good morning. Well, it's still mosquito season, that's for sure. A new study found that different mosquito species actually prefer different people, which means I guess you're irresistible to at least one type of mosquito, but they are most attracted to our skin bacteria and the chemicals we naturally release. So I guess it just depends on your chemical makeup and if you are lucky or not. And it looks like mosquitoes are a lot pickier than we thought, so they could have fooled me. But does anyone still use the good old skin so soft trick? I remember as kids, we used to put on that Avon skin so soft to keep the skeeters away. Let's take a look at the forecast again. It looks like still under that extreme heat warning, sunny and hot, high of 102 this afternoon with clear skies tonight, lows in the upper 70s. Your Saturday, sunny and hot with a high near 103, and the same for your Sunday.

0: 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Believe me, I know it.
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3: You must be crazy.
4: And people are crazy.
5: A woman in Florida named Roxanne Rizzuto was out having drinks, supposedly celebrating her brand new Rolls Royce. Unfortunately, she decided to get behind the wheel. She started speeding and almost crashed into a police officer who was parked on the side of the road. She also straddled two lanes and started driving in a bike lane. The officer chased after her and pulled her over. He asked Roxanne about nearly hitting him, and she said it was a new vehicle and that, quote, the brakes were loose.
6: All right.
5: She smelled of alcohol and admitted to drinking a couple of glasses of wine and failed a field sobriety test. She was arrested for DUI, so it's going to be a while before Roxanne can take the Rolls Royce out for another spin.
6: Jeez.
5: Speaking of driving a luxury vehicle, what happens when you drive an expensive German luxury car into a tree?
6: Oh, goodness. I have no idea.
5: Your Mercedes-Benz.
6: No.
5: Okay.
6: We're not doing
5: this. And there's even more praise. People are crazy.
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8: Good morning. It's time for another Southeast Arkansas Spotlight. We're on the phone with Stephanie Beams with The Call. How are you?
9: Doing great this morning. Thanks for having me on.
8: Well, yes, we're excited to help you guys promote. I know The Call in Lone Oak and Prairie counties. You guys have a prayer breakfast. Is that right?
9: Absolutely. Yes, we have on August 27th. We've got a prayer breakfast at our Cabot Support Center, and then we're going to host another one on September 11th at our Lone Oak Support Center. We're really excited to invite local pastors to come and pray with us, to partner with us for foster care ministry.
8: So tell us a little bit about your foster care ministry.
9: So The Call in Lone Oak and Prairie Counties is an organization that recruits and trains foster parents. And then once kids are in placement, we provide wraparound support. Our mission is that there would be no children waiting for a safe and loving place in our county. We have two support centers in our counties, one in Lone Oak and one in Cabot. And at those support centers, we host supervised visits with kids and their biological families. We have a call mall that provides clothing, shoes, necessities for kids when they come into care. And then we provide support groups and connection events for our families year-round. We currently don't have enough families, and so that's part of why we want to offer this prayer breakfast, is we want to invite pastors to come and pray with us, to come and partner with us, and we know it's a need that the church can step up and meet.
8: Absolutely. And, you know, thank you so much for being a part of The Call and everyone that is involved, because it is so important for our community. And anything that you can do to help, I know you all would be grateful. So people can contact you. How should they reach out? On Facebook? Should they give you a call?
9: So, yes, we do have a Facebook page. We have an Instagram page at The Call in Lone Oak and Prairie Counties. We have a website that they can look at, thecallinarkansas.org. Our local phone number is 501-743-2074. And if they want to reach out to me directly, they can email me at sbeams@thecallinarkansas.org.
8: Wonderful. Again, that prayer breakfast coming up 9 a.m. on the 27th, and that is The Call Cabot Support Center on Main Street in Cabot. Is that right?
9: Absolutely, yes. Wonder- right across from Pizza Hut.
8: All right. Well, Stephanie, again, thank you so much for what you do for our community and everyone involved. We appreciate you, and we hope everyone will join the prayer breakfast. And if you're not there, well, you can still help them out wherever you are, right?
9: Absolutely. There's all sorts of ways that people can connect with The Call. We have regular volunteers. We need monthly supporters. You can invite your pastor to come and join us. And so there's lots of ways that they can jump in and connect.
8: Wonderful. Well, Stephanie, again, thank you so much for your time this morning.
9: Thank you. Thank you for having me.
8: That's Stephanie Beams with The Call. That's this hour's Southeast Arkansas Spotlight, keeping Southeast Arkansas informed and connected.
10: Jill J is a 38-year-old Nepali guide. He was climbing Mount Everest with a Chinese client when they saw a man clinging to a rope. He was in 22 degrees below zero temperature. The two men stopped their own climb and saved the man's life. They wrapped him in a mat and carried him 1,900 feet down Mount Everest when they reached a camp at 23,500 feet. Finally, a helicopter completed the rescue from there. I like what JLJ said. Saving one life is more important than praying at the monastery. Now, praying is important, but sometimes prayer is a substitute for action. When someone is in tremendous need, we need to pray, but we also need to take action. Do you know anyone that could benefit from your prayer and action? Something to think about. I'm Pastor Brian Fink, and this is Insight for Living, presented by the First Methodist Church in Stuttgart, Arkansas.
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2: Here's news this hour from the EAB newsroom. The August crop production report revealed sizable and surprising acreage increases in soybeans, cotton, and long grain rice, as well as the potential for record-breaking soybean yields. Wednesday's report from the U.S. Department of Agriculture's National Agricultural Stat Service gave industry analysts its first boots-on-the-ground look at this year's acres based on late July grower surveys. NASS reported 3.45 million acres of soybeans in Arkansas, up from the 3.2 million in the June acreage report. Arkansas's cotton acres grew from June's 470,000 to 560,000. Corn fell from 830,000 acres in the June report to 760,000 acres. Total rice acres rose from 851,000 to 901,000 thanks to a 50,000 acre increase in long grain rice acres. And an extreme heat warning is in effect at least through Friday, but National Weather Service forecasters say that warning will most likely extend into next week. Temperatures themselves could exceed 100 degrees this weekend and early next week. Residents are urged to drink plenty of fluids, stay in an air-conditioned room, stay out of the sun, and check up on relatives and neighbors. From the EAB Newsroom, I'm Hannah Campbell.
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1: 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Good morning. Well, here we are. It's Friday. You made it through the week, you guys, and it is a scorcher. I know. We'll take a look at the forecast coming up in just a second. A look at our National Day calendar. Today's National Creamsicle Day, and that sounds so delicious. I think that's needed on a day as hot as this. So, again, we are under that extreme heat warning. Looks like 102 for the high this afternoon. Lows in the upper 70s tonight. 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

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Good morning. We want to remind you of some events that we've got coming up. Don't forget the Deschutes County Chapter of the Compassionate Friends. They are hosting their annual Walk to Remember coming up on the 29th. This is going to start at 7 a.m. at the Dumas Community Center Indoor Track. So if you want to register, get a t-shirt, make a pledge, you can learn more by calling 870-377-5288. That's 377-5288. Also, don't forget Stuttgart FFA and their annual Mum fundraiser will be here soon, August the 31st through September the 14th at the Stuttgart High School.

0: All right, doing it big for you every morning. And y'all, as always, Kelly Perry. Well, she's got three words for you.
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0: If you smell la la la la la what the Rock is cooking. Y'all, The Rock has dropped a brand new song. It is a country song. It's a country ballad called Your Dad. So, Dwayne Johnson co-wrote this song with the American Idol winner, Iam Tongi. It's featured on the newest Moana soundtrack, which is out now. But if you want to hear The Rock sing a country song, it's out right now. The video's out as well, featuring The Rock and his daughter.
1: And Stella Lefty announced she's officially headed to country's most famous stage, the Grand Ole Opry. She shared a sweet childhood photo holding an electric guitar, thanking fans for making her dreams come true. Stella Lefty makes her Grand Ole Opry debut September 2nd.
0: And y'all, Garth Brooks has announced the next city to get his arena tour. So Garth is out playing arenas with the Blame It All on My Roots tour. The next city announced is Washington, D.C., the Capital One Arena set for September the 18th and the 19th. Of course, if and when those sell out, Garth will add more dates to Washington, D.C. as well. Tickets go on sale next Friday morning, and you can find out more at garthbrooks.com. 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
5: 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They haven't been in our schools or public places for the past 40 years. 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I call it the Ten Commandment Challenge. Here are Commandments 6 through 10. I will not murder another human being. War is excluded. I will never have sex with anyone but my husband or wife. I will never steal anything. I will never tell a lie, not even a white one. I will never want what other people have. Wow, I failed that test miserably. God knew we couldn't obey all these commandments. That's why Jesus took on the cross and were crucified with him. He paid our sin debt. From Genesis to Revelation, the Bible screams out, trust Jesus for your salvation. Your promise to go to heaven, my favorite verse, Romans 10:13. For whosoever shall call upon the name of the Lord will be saved. I did. I hope you will too. This is Donnelly Ruffin, pastor of Faith Baptist Church in DeWitt, inviting you to join us at 9:30 each Sunday morning. Faith Baptist Church, where friends tell friends about Christ.
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97.3. Good morning. Well, officially, there's like, what, 6 more weeks of summer? Of course, back to school season is here as well. But it looks like a quarter of Americans say, hey, we're not ready. We are not ready at all. They feel like maybe they didn't make the most of their summer. Maybe because you couldn't get away or you didn't have that vacation that you wanted or something like that. But I think, you know, you just have to make the best of every day. And again, if you're worried about swimming or going to the lake or river or something like that, you still have plenty of time. It's usually hot through the beginning of October. So there you go.

0: 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Good morning. We want to remind you of some events that we've got coming up. Don't forget the Deschutes County Chapter of the Compassionate Friends. They are hosting their annual Walk to Remember coming up on the 29th. This is going to start at 7 a.m. at the Dumas Community Center Indoor Track. So if you want to register, get a t-shirt, make a pledge, you can learn more by calling 870-377-5288. That's 377-5288. Also, don't forget Stuttgart FFA and their annual Mum fundraiser will be here soon, August the 31st through September the 14th at the Stuttgart High School.
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2: Here is this hour's headlines from the Arkansas Now newsroom. Arkansas received an F rating for both preterm birth and infant and maternal mortality rates, according to the March of Dimes. The state has a 12% preterm birth rate, the sixth worst in the nation, and ranks second worst for infant mortality and fourth worst for maternal mortality. The Arkansas Department of Health confirmed 263 cases of cyclosporiasis in the state so far this year, as of Thursday. Most cases of the intestinal parasitic illness are concentrated in northwest Arkansas. The Arkansas Department of Transportation is seeking public input on a potential road connecting Jonesboro and Osceola. A public involvement meeting was held Tuesday in Jonesboro as part of the early study phase for the project. RDOT officials told those attending that the proposed project is driven by growth and new industry, citing the steel industry's growth in Mississippi County. From the Arkansas Now newsroom, I'm Kelly Conley.
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7: Good morning. This is Kara Ritchie with your sports report on the EAB Sports Network. Arkansas football coach Ryan Silverfield will bat leadoff on this year's slate of guest speakers at the Little Rock Touchdown Club. Silverfield is scheduled to address the assembled crowd on Monday, August 24th, just 12 days before the Razorbacks open their 2026 campaign against North Alabama. Coming up this afternoon, the St. Louis Cardinals start a three-game NL Central battle at Wrigley Field against the Chicago Cubs. This will be the final series between the two teams this season. First pitch is set for 1:20. And four players sit tied atop the FedEx St. Jude Championship leaderboard at 5-under, including Jordan Spieth. Scottie Scheffler, the top-ranked golfer in the world rankings, enters Friday's second round at 2-under, tied for 16th. With your EAB Sports, I'm Kara Ritchie.
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Country 97.3. Good morning. Well, it's still mosquito season, that's for sure. A new study found that different mosquito species actually prefer different people, which means, I guess, you're irresistible to at least one type of mosquito, but they are most attracted to our skin bacteria and the chemicals we naturally release. So I guess it just depends on your chemical makeup and if you are lucky or not. And it looks like mosquitoes are a lot pickier than we thought, so they could have fooled me. But does anyone still use the good old skin so soft trick? I remember as kids, we used to put on that Avon skin so soft to keep the skeeters away. Let's take a look at the forecast again. It looks like still under that extreme heat warning, sunny and hot, high of 102 this afternoon with clear skies tonight, lows in the upper 70s. Your Saturday, sunny and hot with a high near 103, and the same for your Sunday.

0: I know this sounds crazy. Believe me, I know it.
1: It's crazy.
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3: You must be crazy.
4: And people are crazy.
5: A woman in Florida named Roxanne Rizzuto was out having drinks, supposedly celebrating her brand new Rolls Royce. Unfortunately, she decided to get behind the wheel. She started speeding and almost crashed into a police officer who was parked on the side of the road. She also straddled two lanes and started driving in a bike lane. The officer chased after her and pulled her over. He asked Roxanne about nearly hitting him, and she said it was a new vehicle and that, quote, the brakes were loose.
6: All right.
5: She smelled of alcohol and admitted to drinking a couple of glasses of wine and failed a field sobriety test. She was arrested for DUI. So it's going to be a while before Roxanne can take the Rolls Royce out for another spin.
6: Jeez.
5: Speaking of driving a luxury vehicle, what happens when you drive an expensive German luxury car into a tree?
6: Oh, goodness. I have no idea.
5: Your Mercedes-Benz.
6: No.
5: Okay.
6: We're not doing
5: and
6: this.
5: And there's even
6: we're
5: more
6: not.
5: Crazy. People are crazy.
7: From Stuttgart to Brinkley, DeWitt to Dumas, we're keeping you connected to what's happening across the region. 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I'm Scotty Woodson, and today we have Lindsley Kincaid with us. Lindsley is the Chief Program Officer of the Arkansas Community Foundation. Lindsley, welcome into the show.
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2: Here is this hour's news from the EAB Newsroom. A painting by AP Pete Finken, with ties to a Stuttgart family and more than six decades of history, will return to the Grand Prairie this month. The Museum of the Arkansas Grand Prairie and the Arts Center of the Grand Prairie will host a reception on Thursday, August 20th, celebrating the donation of Finken's The Quapaw Trail. The reception will begin at 5:30 p.m. at the museum, with the painting to be revealed at 6. For more information or to RSVP, call 870-673-7001. Arkansas received an F rating for both preterm birth and infant and maternal mortality rates, according to the March of Dimes. The state has a 12% preterm birth rate, the sixth worst in the nation, and ranks second worst for infant mortality and fourth worst for maternal mortality. The Arkansas Department of Agriculture is urging residents to stay alert as wildfire risk increases across the state. As of Thursday, all 75 counties were considered at moderate risk of wildfire, and over half were under burn bans. Registration is open for the 2026 Great Arkansas Cleanup, the state's largest volunteer fall cleanup and beautification effort. The statewide event runs from September 12th through October 31st. To register, visit keeparkansasbeautiful.com. From the EAB Newsroom, I'm Kelly Conley.
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5: Under that extreme heat warning with a high near 102 this afternoon, clear tonight with lows in the upper 70s, sunny and hot with a high near 103 for your Saturday. That's your forecast from your EAB Weather Center.
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4: Under that extreme heat warning with a high near 102 this afternoon. Clear tonight with lows in the upper 70s. Sunny and hot with a high near 103 for your Saturday. That's your forecast from your EAB Weather Center.
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day, Potts Farm was a place to go. Load a truck up, hit the dirt road. 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The more

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3: Crop prices up early, livestock down. Good morning, I'm Scotty Woodson on the EAB Ag Network with your EAB opening market report. September corn at 454 and a quarter, up 6 1/4. We need December corn at 478 and 3/4, up 6 3/4. September soybeans 1174 and a half, up 8 1/2. And November soybeans at 1189 and 3/4, up 7 1/2. September wheat at 674, up 21 1/4. We need December wheat at 687 and 3/4, up 19 1/2. October cotton at 8328, up 92. We need December cotton at 8457, up 107. November rice 1461 and a half, up 2. With January rice 1502 and a half, up 5. Moving on to livestock now, August live cattle 222.70, down 352 1/2. October live cattle 216.97 1/2, down 307 1/2. August feeder cattle 338.25, down 457 1/2. September feeder cattle 337.72 1/2, down 647 1/2. August lane hogs at 95.35, down 12 1/2, with October hogs at 81.57 1/2, down 55. That's your EAB opening market report, and I'm Scotty Woodson. Have a great day.
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8: Under that extreme heat warning with a high near 102 this afternoon. Clear tonight with lows in the upper 70s. Sunny and hot with a high near 103 for your Saturday. That's your forecast from your EAB Weather Center.
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2: Here is this hour's news from the EAB Newsroom. A painting by AP Pete Finken, with ties to a Stuttgart family and more than six decades of history, will return to the Grand Prairie this month. The Museum of the Arkansas Grand Prairie and the Arts Center of the Grand Prairie will host a reception on Thursday, August 20th, celebrating the donation of Finken's The Quapaw Trail. The reception will begin at 5:30 p.m. at the museum, with the painting to be revealed at 6. For more information or to RSVP, call 870-673-7001. Arkansas received an F rating for both preterm birth and infant and maternal mortality rates, according to the March of Dimes. The state has a 12% preterm birth rate, the sixth worst in the nation, and ranks second worst for infant mortality and fourth worst for maternal mortality. The Arkansas Department of Agriculture is urging residents to stay alert as wildfire risk increases across the state. As of Thursday, all 75 counties were considered at moderate risk of wildfire, and over half were under burn bans. Registration is open for the 2026 Great Arkansas Cleanup, the state's largest volunteer fall cleanup and beautification effort. The statewide event runs from September 12th through October 31st. To register, visit keeparkansasbeautiful.com. 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
5: Under that extreme heat warning with a high near 102 this afternoon. Clear tonight with lows in the upper 70s. Sunny and hot with a high near 103 for your Saturday. That's your forecast from your EAB Weather Center.
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5: Here's the latest from the Arkansas Now newsroom. On Wednesday, President Donald Trump announced that he was nominating an Arkansas judge to the U.S. Court of Appeals. Trump stated he was nominating honorary Lee Radofsky to the 8th Circuit Court of Appeals. That court hears cases from federal courts in Arkansas, Iowa, Minnesota, Missouri, Nebraska, North Dakota, and South Dakota. Energy Arkansas officials announced Thursday that all disconnects are being suspended as the state contends with the extreme heat. Officials said disconnects will resume on August 24th. The suspension does not eliminate the possibility of power outages that are caused by severe weather or emergencies. Registration is open for the 2026 Great Arkansas Cleanup, the state's largest volunteer cleanup and beautification effort. The statewide event runs from September 12th through October 31st. 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
1: Your weather every 20 minutes, guaranteed, from the EAB Weather Center.
2: Under that extreme heat warning with a high near 102 this afternoon. Clear tonight with lows in the upper 70s. Sunny and hot with a high near 103 for your Saturday. That's your forecast from your EAB Weather Center.
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4: Cattle prices falling fast this morning. Good morning, I'm Scotty Woodson on the EAB Ag Network with your EAB Midday Market Report. September corn at 454 and three quarters, up 6 3/4. With December corn at 479 and a half, up 7 1/2. August soybeans 1167, up 2 1/4. With September soybeans 1174, up 8. September wheat at 672, up 19 1/4. With December wheat at 686 and 3/4, up 18 1/2. October cotton at 83.19, up 83. With December cotton at 84.80, up 130. September rice 14.18 1/2, down 1. With November rice at 14.61, up 1 1/2. Moving on to livestock now, August live cattle 221.35, down 487 1/2. October live cattle 216.35, down 370. August feeder cattle 337.37 1/2, down 545. September feeder cattle 329.72 1/2, down 747 1/2. August lane hogs 95.35, down 12 1/2. With October hogs at 81.80, down 32 1/2. That's your EAB Midday Market Report, and I'm Scotty Woodson. Have a great day.
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10: Under that extreme heat warning with a high near 102 this afternoon. Clear tonight with lows in the upper 70s. Sunny and hot with a high near 103 for your Saturday. That's your forecast from your EAB Weather Center.
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2: Here is this hour's news from the EAB Newsroom. A painting by AP Pete Finken, with ties to a Stuttgart family and more than six decades of history, will return to the Grand Prairie this month. The Museum of the Arkansas Grand Prairie and the Arts Center of the Grand Prairie will host a reception on Thursday, August 20th, celebrating the donation of Finken's The Quapaw Trail. The reception will begin at 5:30 p.m. at the museum, with the painting to be revealed at 6. For more information or to RSVP, call 870-673-7001. Arkansas received an F rating for both preterm birth and infant and maternal mortality rates, according to the March of Dimes. The state has a 12% preterm birth rate, the sixth worst in the nation, and ranks second worst for infant mortality and fourth worst for maternal mortality. The Arkansas Department of Agriculture is urging residents to stay alert as wildfire risk increases across the state. As of Thursday, all 75 counties were considered at moderate risk of wildfire, and over half were under burn bans. Registration is open for the 2026 Great Arkansas Cleanup, the state's largest volunteer fall cleanup and beautification effort. The statewide event runs from September 12th through October 31st. To register, visit keeparkansasbeautiful.com. 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
6: Under that extreme heat warning with a high near 102 this afternoon. Clear tonight with lows in the upper 70s. Sunny and hot with a high near 103 for your Saturday. That's your forecast from your EAB Weather Center.
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4: 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From the EAB Weather Center.
2: Under that extreme heat warning with a high near 102 this afternoon. Clear tonight with lows in the upper 70s. Sunny and hot with a high near 103 for your

0: 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That's your forecast from your EAB Weather Center.
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1: name. Here's the latest from the Arkansas Now newsroom. The Arkansas Game and Fish Commission is teaming up with Ozark personality Joe Wilson for the World Champion Squirrel Cook-Off on Saturday, September 12th at the J.B. and Janelle Hunt Family Ozark Highlands Nature Center in Springdale. The commission has hosted the event since it returned in 2023. On Wednesday, President Donald Trump announced that he was nominating an Arkansas judge to the U.S. Court of Appeals. Trump stated he was nominating honorary Lee Radofsky to the 8th Circuit Court of Appeals. That court hears cases from federal courts in Arkansas, Iowa, Minnesota, Missouri, Nebraska, North Dakota, and South Dakota. The Arkansas Department of Transportation is seeking public input for a potential road connecting Jonesboro and Osceola. A public involvement meeting was held Tuesday in Jonesboro as part of the early study phase for the project. ARDOT officials told those attending that the proposed project is driven by growth in new industry, citing the steel industry in Mississippi County. From the Arkansas Now newsroom, I'm Kate Carlton.
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9: Under that extreme heat warning with a high near 102 this afternoon. Clear tonight with lows in the upper 70s. Sunny and hot with a high near 103 for your Saturday. That's your forecast from your EAB Weather Center.
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2: Here is this hour's news from the EAB Newsroom. A painting by AP Pete Finken, with ties to a Stuttgart family and more than six decades of history, will return to the Grand Prairie this month. The Museum of the Arkansas Grand Prairie and the Arts Center of the Grand Prairie will host a reception on Thursday, August 20th, celebrating the donation of Finken's The Quapaw Trail. The reception will begin at 5:30 p.m. at the museum, with the painting to be revealed at 6. For more information or to RSVP, call 870-673-7001. Arkansas received an F rating for both preterm birth and infant and maternal mortality rates, according to the March of Dimes. The state has a 12% preterm birth rate, the sixth worst in the nation, and ranks second worst for infant mortality and fourth worst for maternal mortality. The Arkansas Department of Agriculture is urging residents to stay alert as wildfire risk increases across the state. As of Thursday, all 75 counties were considered at moderate risk of wildfire, and over half were under burn bans. Registration is open for the 2026 Great Arkansas Cleanup, the state's largest volunteer fall cleanup and beautification effort. The statewide event runs from September 12th through October 31st. To register, visit keeparkansasbeautiful.com. 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
6: Your forecast brought to you by Durden Heating, Cooling, and Electrical in Stuttgart. Under that extreme heat warning with a high near 102 this afternoon. Clear tonight with lows in the upper 70s. Sunny and hot with a high near 103 for your Saturday. That's your forecast from your EAB Weather Center.
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7: Under that extreme heat warning with a high near 102 this afternoon. Clear tonight with lows in the upper 70s. Sunny and hot with a high near 103 for your Saturday. That's your forecast from your EAB Weather Center.
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1: Here's the latest from the Arkansas Now newsroom. On Wednesday, President Donald Trump announced that he was nominating an Arkansas judge to the U.S. Court of Appeals. Trump stated he was nominating honorary Lee Radofsky to the 8th Circuit Court of Appeals. That court hears cases from federal courts in Arkansas, Iowa, Minnesota, Missouri, Nebraska, North Dakota, and South Dakota. Energy Arkansas officials announced Thursday that all disconnects are being suspended as the state contends with the extreme heat. Officials said disconnects will resume on August 24th. The suspension does not eliminate the possibility of power outages that are caused by severe weather or emergencies. Registration is open for the 2026 Great Arkansas Cleanup, the state's largest volunteer cleanup and beautification effort. The statewide event runs from September 12th through October 31st. To register, visit keeparkansasbeautiful.com. From the Arkansas Now newsroom, I'm Kate Carlton.
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6: Under that extreme heat warning with a high near 102 this afternoon. Clear tonight with lows in the upper 70s. Sunny and hot with a high near 103 for your Saturday. That's your forecast from your EAB Weather Center.
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2: Here is this hour's news from the EAB Newsroom. A painting by AP Pete Finken, with ties to a Stuttgart family and more than six decades of history, will return to the Grand Prairie this month. The Museum of the Arkansas Grand Prairie and the Arts Center of the Grand Prairie will host a reception on Thursday, August 20th, celebrating the donation of Finken's The Quapaw Trail. The reception will begin at 5:30 p.m. at the museum, with the painting to be revealed at 6. For more information or to RSVP, call 870-673-7001. Arkansas received an F rating for both preterm birth and infant and maternal mortality rates, according to the March of Dimes. The state has a 12% preterm birth rate, the sixth worst in the nation, and ranks second worst for infant mortality and fourth worst for maternal mortality. The Arkansas Department of Agriculture is urging residents to stay alert as wildfire risk increases across the state. As of Thursday, all 75 counties were considered at moderate risk of wildfire, and over half were under burn bans. Registration is open for the 2026 Great Arkansas Cleanup, the state's largest volunteer fall cleanup and beautification effort. The statewide event runs from September 12th through October 31st. To register, visit keeparkansasbeautiful.com. 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
5: Under that extreme heat warning with a high near 102 this afternoon. Clear tonight with lows in the upper 70s. Sunny and hot with a high near 103 for your Saturday. That's your forecast from your EAB Weather Center.
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2: Under that extreme heat warning with a high near 102 this afternoon, clear tonight with lows in the upper 70s, sunny and hot with a high near 103 for your Saturday. That's your forecast from your EAB Weather Center.
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3: Here are the latest headlines from the Arkansas Now newsroom. Entergy Arkansas officials announced Thursday that all disconnects are suspended as the state contends with extreme heat. Officials said disconnects will resume on August 24th. The suspension does not eliminate the possibility of power outages caused by severe weather or emergencies. The Arkansas Department of Agriculture is urging residents to stay alert as wildfire risks increase across the state. As of today, all 75 counties in Arkansas were considered at moderate risk for wildfires, and at least half were under burn bans. The Little Rock Zoo is reducing its hours through the end of August to protect guests, staff, and animals as temperatures rise. The zoo will resume normal operational hours on Tuesday, September the 1st. And the Arkansas Department of Health confirmed 263 cases of cyclosporiasis in the state so far this year. Most cases of the intestinal parasitic illness are concentrated in northwest Arkansas. From the Arkansas Now newsroom, I'm Scotty Woodson.
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11: Under that extreme heat warning with a high near 102 this afternoon, clear tonight with lows in the upper 70s, sunny and hot with a high near 103 for your Saturday. That's your forecast from your EAB Weather Center.
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3: Here is this hour's news from the EAB Newsroom. A painting by AP Pete Finken, with ties to a Stuttgart family and more than six decades of history, will return to the Grand Prairie this month. The Museum of the Arkansas Grand Prairie and the Arts Center of the Grand Prairie will host a reception on Thursday, August 20th, celebrating the donation of Finken's The Quapaw Trail. The reception will begin at 5:30 p.m. at the museum, with the painting to be revealed at 6. For more information or to RSVP, call 870-673-7001. Arkansas received an F rating for both preterm birth and infant and maternal mortality rates, according to the March of Dimes. The state has a 12% preterm birth rate, the sixth worst in the nation, and ranks second worst for infant mortality and fourth worst for maternal mortality. The Arkansas Department of Agriculture is urging residents to stay alert as wildfire risk increases across the state. As of Thursday, all 75 counties were considered at moderate risk of wildfire, and over half were under burn bans. Registration is open for the 2026 Great Arkansas Cleanup, the state's largest volunteer fall cleanup and beautification effort. The statewide event runs from September 12th through October 31st. To register, visit keeparkansasbeautiful.com. From the EAB Newsroom, I'm Kelly Conley.
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6: Under that extreme heat warning with a high near 102 this afternoon. Clear tonight with lows in the upper 70s. Sunny and hot with a high near 103 for your Saturday. That's your forecast from your EAB Weather Center.
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1: Here are the latest headlines from the Arkansas Now newsroom. The University of Arkansas at Little Rock is planning a museum of natural history featuring fossils, rocks, insects, and other items from the university's science collections. Officials hope to have a few preliminary displays by the end of this year, with an opening to the wider public in the spring of 2027. The museum will be on the fifth floor of the Ottenheimer Library. The Arkansas Department of Transportation is seeking public input on a potential road connecting Jonesboro and Osceola. A public involvement meeting was held Tuesday in Jonesboro as part of the early study phase for the project. RDOT officials told those attending that the proposed project is driven by growth and new industry, citing the steel industry's growth in Mississippi County. And Arkansas received an F rating for both preterm birth and infant and maternal mortality rates, according to the March of Dimes. The state has a 12% preterm birth rate, the sixth worst in the nation, and ranks second worst for infant mortality and fourth worst for maternal mortality. From the Arkansas Now newsroom, I'm Scotty Woodson.
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8: Under that extreme heat warning with a high near 102 this afternoon, clear tonight with lows in the upper 70s, sunny and hot with a high near 103 for your Saturday. That's your forecast from your EAB Weather Center.
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1: 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September corn at 459 up 11, with December corn at 43 and a quarter up 11 and a quarter. August soybeans 1173 and three quarters up 5.5, with September soybeans 1177 and three quarters up 11 and three quarters. September wheat at 674 and three quarters up 22, with December wheat at 689.5 up 21 and a quarter. October cotton at 8360 up 124, December cotton at 8480 up 130. September rice at 1398 down 21.5 cents, November rice at 1440.5 down 19. Moving on to livestock now. August live cattle at 223.62 and a half down 260. October live cattle at 218.87 and a half down 117 and a half. August feeder cattle at 340.82 and a half down $2. September feeder cattle at 334.55 down 265. August lane hogs at 95.40 down 7 and a half, with October hogs at 81.75 down 37 and a half. That's your EAB Market Countdown, and I'm Scotty Woodson. Have a great day.
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9: Under that extreme heat warning with a high near 102 this afternoon, clear tonight with lows in the upper 70s, sunny and hot with a high near 103 for your Saturday. That's your forecast from your EAB Weather Center.
0: 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Sure. How about country over the prairie? 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
2: Here is this hour's news from the EAB Newsroom. A painting by AP Pete Finken, with ties to a Stuttgart family and more than six decades of history, will return to the Grand Prairie this month. The Museum of the Arkansas Grand Prairie and the Arts Center of the Grand Prairie will host a reception on Thursday, August 20th, celebrating the donation of Finken's The Quapaw Trail. The reception will begin at 5:30 p.m. at the museum, with the painting to be revealed at 6. For more information or to RSVP, call 870-673-7001. Arkansas received an F rating for both preterm birth and infant and maternal mortality rates, according to the March of Dimes. The state has a 12% preterm birth rate, the sixth worst in the nation, and ranks second worst for infant mortality and fourth worst for maternal mortality. The Arkansas Department of Agriculture is urging residents to stay alert as wildfire risk increases across the state. As of Thursday, all 75 counties were considered at moderate risk of wildfire, and over half were under burn bans. Registration is open for the 2026 Great Arkansas Cleanup, the state's largest volunteer fall cleanup and beautification effort. The statewide event runs from September 12th through October 31st. To register, visit keeparkansasbeautiful.com. 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
5: Under that extreme heat warning with a high near 102 this afternoon. Clear tonight with lows in the upper 70s. Sunny and hot with a high near 103 for your Saturday. That's your forecast from your EAB Weather Center.
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3: Here are the latest headlines from the Arkansas Now newsroom. Entergy Arkansas officials announced Thursday that all disconnects are suspended as the state contends with extreme heat. Officials said disconnects will resume on August 24th. The suspension does not eliminate the possibility of power outages caused by severe weather or emergencies. The Arkansas Department of Agriculture is urging residents to stay alert as wildfire risks increase across the state. As of today, all 75 counties in Arkansas were considered at moderate risk for wildfires, and at least half were under burn bans. The Little Rock Zoo is reducing its hours through the end of August to protect guests, staff, and animals as temperatures rise. The zoo will resume normal operational hours on Tuesday, September the 1st. And the Arkansas Department of Health confirmed 263 cases of cyclosporiasis in the state so far this year. Most cases of the intestinal parasitic illness are concentrated in northwest Arkansas. From the Arkansas Now newsroom, I'm Scotty Woodson.
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9: Under that extreme heat warning with a high near 102 this afternoon, clear tonight with lows in the upper 70s, sunny and hot with a high near 103 for your Saturday.

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1: Rice ends the day down. 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September corn at 459 up 11, with December corn at 43 and a quarter up 11 and a quarter. August soybeans 1173 and three quarters up 5.5, with September soybeans 1177 and three quarters up 11 and three quarters. September wheat at 674 and three quarters up 22, with December wheat at 689 and a half up 21 and a quarter. October cotton at 8360 up 124, December cotton at 8480 up 130. September rice at 1398 down 21 and a half cents, November rice at 1440 and a half down 19. Moving on to livestock now, August live cattle at 223.62 and a half down 260. October live cattle at 218.87 and a half down 117 and a half. August feeder cattle at 340.82 and a half down $2. September feeder cattle at 334.55 down 265. August lane hogs at 95.40 down 7 and a half, with October hogs at 81.75 down 37 and a half. That's your EAB Market Recap, and I'm Scotty Woodson. Have a great day.
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8: Under that extreme heat warning with a high near 102 this afternoon, clear tonight with lows in the upper 70s, sunny and hot with a high near 103 for your Saturday. That's your forecast from your EAB Weather Center.
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2: Here is this hour's news from the EAB Newsroom. A painting by AP Pete Finken, with ties to a Stuttgart family and more than six decades of history, will return to the Grand Prairie this month. The Museum of the Arkansas Grand Prairie and the Arts Center of the Grand Prairie will host a reception on Thursday, August 20th, celebrating the donation of Finken's The Quapaw Trail. The reception will begin at 5:30 p.m. at the museum, with the painting to be revealed at 6. For more information or to RSVP, call 870-673-7001. Arkansas received an F rating for both preterm birth and infant and maternal mortality rates, according to the March of Dimes. The state has a 12% preterm birth rate, the sixth worst in the nation, and ranks second worst for infant mortality and fourth worst for maternal mortality. The Arkansas Department of Agriculture is urging residents to stay alert as wildfire risk increases across the state. As of Thursday, all 75 counties were considered at moderate risk of wildfire, and over half were under burn bans. Registration is open for the 2026 Great Arkansas Cleanup, the state's largest volunteer fall cleanup and beautification effort. The statewide event runs from September 12th through October 31st. To register, visit keeparkansasbeautiful.com. From the EAB Newsroom, I'm Kelly Conley.
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3: Clear skies for tonight, 79 for the low, sunny and hot again for tomorrow. Extreme heat warning continues, high of 104, heat index as high as 112. That's your forecast from the EAB Weather Center.
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4: Clear skies for tonight, 79 for the low. Sunny and hot again for tomorrow. Extreme heat warning continues. High of 104, heat index as high as 112. That's your forecast from the EAB Weather Center.
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2: Here is this hour's headlines from the Arkansas Now Newsroom. The Arkansas Legislative Black Caucus and NAACP, Arkansas State Conference, are seeking answers after video showed an Arkansas State Police trooper punching 18-year-old Elisa Hackett during an August 1st traffic stop near Manila. Lawmakers plan to meet with the state police director on August 25th. Hackett has filed a federal lawsuit against the trooper, alleging excessive force. And Energy Arkansas officials announced Thursday that all disconnects are suspended as the state contends with the extreme heat. Officials said disconnects will resume on August 24th. And the Arkansas Department of Agriculture is urging residents to stay alert as wildfire risk increases across the state. All 75 Arkansas counties are considered at a moderate or high risk of wildfire danger. 60 counties are under a burn ban. From the Arkansas Now Newsroom, I'm Hannah Campbell.
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9: Clear skies for tonight, 79 for the low. Sunny and hot again for tomorrow. Extreme heat warning continues. High of 104, heat index as high as 112. That's your forecast from the EAB Weather Center.
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2: Here is this hour's news from the EAB Newsroom. A painting by AP Pete Finken, with ties to a Stuttgart family and more than six decades of history, will return to the Grand Prairie this month. The Museum of the Arkansas Grand Prairie and the Arts Center of the Grand Prairie will host a reception on Thursday, August 20th, celebrating the donation of Finken's The Quapaw Trail. The reception will begin at 5:30 p.m. at the museum, with the painting to be revealed at 6. For more information or to RSVP, call 870-673-7001. Arkansas received an F rating for both preterm birth and infant and maternal mortality rates, according to the March of Dimes. The state has a 12% preterm birth rate, the sixth worst in the nation, and ranks second worst for infant mortality and fourth worst for maternal mortality. The Arkansas Department of Agriculture is urging residents to stay alert as wildfire risk increases across the state. As of Thursday, all 75 counties were considered at moderate risk of wildfire, and over half were under burn bans. Registration is open for the 2026 Great Arkansas Cleanup, the state's largest volunteer fall cleanup and beautification effort. The statewide event runs from September 12th through October 31st. 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From the EAB Newsroom, I'm Kelly Conley.
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6: Clear skies for tonight, 79 for the low. Sunny and hot again for tomorrow. Extreme heat warning continues. High of 104, heat index as high as 112. That's your forecast from the EAB Weather Center.
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4: Clear skies for tonight, 79 for the low. Sunny and hot again for tomorrow. Extreme heat warning continues. High of 104, heat index as high as 112. That's your forecast from the EAB Weather Center.
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1: Here's this hour's headlines from the Arkansas Now newsroom. Cabot Police says a man was arrested Thursday and will face charges for over 100 counts of child sexual abuse material. 21-year-old Connor Bush was arrested on a felony warrant issued by the Lonoke County Circuit Court. And the Arkansas Department of Health confirmed 263 cases of cyclosporiasis in the state so far this year as of Thursday. Most of the cases of the intestinal parasitic illness are concentrated in northwest Arkansas. And Governor Sarah Huckabee Sanders will appoint a temporary special justice to fill in for Arkansas Supreme Court Justice Barbara Webb, who is recovering from a head injury after a fall at her home in May. Sanders has 30 days to make the appointment. From the Arkansas Now newsroom, I'm Hannah Campbell.
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8: 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Clear skies for tonight, 79 for the low. Sunny and hot again for tomorrow. Extreme heat warning continues. High of 104. Heat index as high as 112. That's your forecast from the EAB Weather Center.
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2: Here is this hour's news from the EAB Newsroom. A painting by AP Pete Finken, with ties to a Stuttgart family and more than six decades of history, will return to the Grand Prairie this month. The Museum of the Arkansas Grand Prairie and the Arts Center of the Grand Prairie will host a reception on Thursday, August 20th, celebrating the donation of Finken's The Quapaw Trail. The reception will begin at 5:30 p.m. at the museum, with the painting to be revealed at 6. For more information or to RSVP, call 870-673-7001. Arkansas received an F rating for both preterm birth and infant and maternal mortality rates, according to the March of Dimes. The state has a 12% preterm birth rate, the sixth worst in the nation, and ranks second worst for infant mortality and fourth worst for maternal mortality. The Arkansas Department of Agriculture is urging residents to stay alert as wildfire risk increases across the state. As of Thursday, all 75 counties were considered at moderate risk of wildfire, and over half were under burn bans. Registration is open for the 2026 Great Arkansas Cleanup, the state's largest volunteer fall cleanup and beautification effort. The statewide event runs from September 12th through October 31st. To register, visit keeparkansasbeautiful.com. 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
4: Clear skies for tonight, 79 for the low, sunny and hot again for tomorrow. Extreme heat warning continues, high of 104, heat index as high as 112. That's your forecast from the EAB Weather Center.
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4: Here's this hour's headlines from the Arkansas Now newsroom. A man suspected of hitting four pedestrians with his car is being held on a $5 million temporary bond. 43-year-old Michael Vincent Coleman faces a charge of criminal attempt first-degree murder. And former Northwest Arkansas psychiatrist Brian Hyatt appeared in court Wednesday for a hearing related to his fitness to proceed with Medicaid fraud charges. Hyatt has pleaded not guilty to two counts of violating the Medicaid Fraud Act, and his trial has been delayed several times while his mental health fitness has been evaluated. His next court appearance is scheduled for September 21st. And White County officials have announced funeral arrangements for County Judge Lisa Brown. Graveside services will be held at 2 p.m. August 17th at Mount Pisgah Cemetery. From the Arkansas Now newsroom, I'm Hannah Campbell.
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1: Your weather every 20 minutes, guaranteed, from the EAB Weather Center.
9: Clear skies for tonight, 79 for the low, sunny and hot again for tomorrow. Extreme heat warning continues, high of 104, heat index as high as 112. That's your forecast from the EAB Weather Center.
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3: Clear skies for tonight, 79 for the low. Sunny and hot again for tomorrow. Extreme heat warning continues. High of 104. Heat index as high as 112. That's your forecast from the EAB Weather Center.
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